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1: Got another one from the new Biba Doobie album Pylon, which, side note, is so chock full of special guest appearances. Like Chino from Deftones is on her new album, Hayley Williams. 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

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That song, Write Me a Letter, you can find on her new album, Pylon. 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
2: Traffic updates.
3: The North 805 Imperial Avenue crash cleared out of lanes. South 805 heavy stuff out of Sereno Valley to Imperial Avenue. South 5 is going to be the lighter of the two. Still some traffic out of La Jolla into Mission Bay. One more time into downtown. Heavy into downtown. South 163 out of Kearney Mesa. South 15 backed up from the 52 off and on to the 805. East 52 mast crash has cleared out. Still heavy out of Kearney Mesa. And North 5 heavy stuff, Carmel Valley into Solana Beach. 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I'm Tori Peck, 91X Traffic.

fun fact, Andrew from MGMT likes to microwave his ice cream before he eats it. I remember it because he did it at the 91X Coachella Flophouse like so many years ago. And for some reason, it's always stuck in my head. What's up there? It's Hillary, MGMT. I'll get on a new one from New Translations in a bit and Radiohead in the 91X Free Ride. When you

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1: This band has played Bonnaroo. They've toured with Rainbow Kitten Surprise. And we're working hard on a new record right now. New music from New Translations, right? That's the name of the band. It's called Modern Lovers.

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11: Well, South 805 Governor Drive crash has been cleared out of lanes, but it's still very heavy. Miramar Road to Imperial Avenue. South 5, the lighter of the two. Still plenty of traffic out of La Jolla off and on to downtown. South 163 also slowing off and on into downtown from the 805. Plenty of traffic as well. Eastbound 52, they cleared that crash at Mass. North 15, you've got some leftover slowing through Rancho Bernardo. North 5, heavy before the 56 to Solana Beach. 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I'm Tori Peck, 91X Traffic.

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What was that, like a week and a half ago? Yeah, they played it right after their cover of Pink Pony Club. Just kidding, they played it right after Don't Keep Me Hanging On. Social D, it just wasn't bound on your 91X.

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You know who has done that? Jordy and Rolanda. That's who requested the Buzzcocks on 91X. Thanks for listening, dude. Something from the newest Foo Fighters album I'll get on. Some White Stripes, like a deeper cut from them. 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
2: Another one from the newest Foo Fighters album, Your Favorite Toy. Remember, San Diego's Ilan Rubin is their drummer now. So awesome. New from Foo Fighters, this one is called Window.

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91X Music from the White Stripes. That is Hello Operator. It is Hillary heading out, but Carlos will be here at 8 for Finding Nemo. And you can wake up tomorrow with Rick Savage on Live at White. You should totally do that. Okay, I'll leave you with this live version of Everything Counts, Depeche Mode on 91X. Have a good night.

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2: Hey, what's happening? 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
5: What's happening? This is Bird from Bird Surf Shed and the Shed OB with the 91X Authentic Surf Report for this Tuesday evening. This is the extended surf forecast. We're looking at some more waves coming our way. Going to slow down for the next day or so as conditions and water slowly cleans up. Then a new round of swells coming our way heading towards the end of the week and some more coming after the weekend. So we're in waves in that waist, chest, shoulder high zone on average, head high plus as these different swells come and go. Dealing with some pretty strong high tides later throughout the week as the afternoons are sitting high in the 6 foot level. That's going to really squelch a lot of energy at quite a few spots, but there'll be waves to be ridden. Water quality slowly cleaning up, although we did have a little bit of rain last evening, so it's going to take a while. Winds light variable in the morning, moderate in the afternoons, and that's the way it's laying out. For up-to-the-minute surf reports and forecasts, go to surfline.com. 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

And that was The Wonder Years covering Deadbolt by Thrice on Finding Emo. 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
3: 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First, the minimum wage has risen, and the rate of poverty-level wages is at an all-time low. Second, we are among the countries with the lowest unemployment rates in the world. Third, inflation and the cost of the basic food basket have gone down. Fourth, the peso is one of the strongest currencies in the world. Fifth, it's a record year for foreign direct investment, and there have been no sudden spikes in gasoline prices. With honesty, we deliver results. Government of Mexico.
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1: 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What's up? It's Danielle with shows for you to check out this Taco Tuesday. Tonight, Geese Spring, they're Getting Killed Again tour to Gallagher Square. Necrogoblicon are at House of Blues. Y La Bamba, 10 years of Ojos del Sol, is at the Casbah. And Somber is playing a show at Pechanga Arena. There are so many good shows coming up, like Mission Bay Fest this weekend. 3-day show. 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

0: you find 17 gummy worms and an old pair of stonewashed jeans? 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
1: At the Chamber of Deputies, we approved the law to promote investment in strategic infrastructure for development with well-being. With this law, we open the door for government, business, and society invest together in energy, trains, highways, and ports, promoting strategic works for the country with transparency and legal certainty. Chamber of Deputies, 66th Legislature, Sovereignty and Social Justice. Hi, is my car ready? What is wrong with it? What do you mean, a few things? It's not enough to do a job well. You also have to be able to explain it. Electoral justice protects rights, provides democratic certainty, and establishes rules for public competition. Bringing it closer means explaining its decisions clearly to all citizens, because trust is earned by resolving with independence and communicating with responsibility. Electoral Court of the Federal Judiciary Power. 30 years of accessible justice.
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4: Last year, I had back pain radiating down my right leg. The pain was so bad, I was willing to cut my leg off to stop the pain. I could barely walk and had to stoop over when I did just to take pressure off the spine. I'm John Morgan of Morgan & Morgan. In my professional career, I've represented thousands of people who've had herniated discs and issues with their neck and back, but never fully appreciated what they were going through until it was my turn. 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Then I thought of all of you and how much more devastating this type of injury could be for you. 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I now feel your pain. 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I understand. Morgan means more.
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7: Here are five pieces of good news regarding the performance of the Mexican economy. First, the minimum wage has risen, and the rate of poverty-level wages is at an all-time low. Second, we are among the countries with the lowest unemployment rates in the world. Third, inflation and the cost of the basic food basket have gone down. Fourth, the peso is one of the strongest currencies in the world. Fifth, it's a record year for foreign direct investment, and there have been no sudden spikes in gasoline prices. With honesty, we deliver results. Government of Mexico.
8: At the Chamber of Deputies, we approved the law to promote investment in strategic infrastructure for development with well-being. With this law, we open the door for government, business, and society invest together in energy, trains, highways, and ports, promoting strategic works for the country with transparency and legal certainty. Chamber of Deputies, 66th Legislature, Sovereignty and Social Justice.
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1: 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What's up there, you crunchy little grasshopper? Deep fried and dipped in some ranch dressing? It's Hillary with some shows for you to check out on this Wednesday night in San Diego. Well, tonight you can see LP at the Sound or Spirits Promised Paradigm and Bitter Glow at McGuffey's Live. Junkyard Cat and American Woman plays Soda Bar. Merzik will be at Casbah with Find Me Falling and Rio. Charlie XCX is at Viejas Arena. Imbiscals, Bunny, and Black Mold play Tower Bar. And Jason Hanna and the Swingin' Bananas are at Riviera Supper Club tonight. Still to come, big 91X shows like New Constellations, Weezer with Silver Sun Pickups and The Shins, and Sex Pistols with Frank Carter. That show is now at Observatory. 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
1: So, poor device. 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What's up there, you crunchy little grasshopper? Deep fried, dipped in some ranch dressing. It's Hillary with some shows for you to check out on this Wednesday night in San Diego. Well, tonight you can see LP at the Sound or Spirits Promised Paradigm and Bitter Glow at McGuffey's Live. Junkyard Cat and American Woman plays Soda Bar. Merzik will be at Casbah with Find Me Falling and Rio. Charlie XCX is at Viejas Arena. Imbiscals, Bunny, and Black Mold play Tower Bar. And Jason Hanna and the Swingin' Bananas are at Riviera Supper Club tonight. Still to come, big 91X shows like New Constellations, Weezer with Silver Sun Pickups and The Shins, and Sex Pistols with Frank Carter. That show is now at Observatory. 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
5: Don't worry, we're almost there.
6: Traffic updates.
7: Just a heads up for your drive southbound side of the 5 connector to the westbound Coronado Bridge. That connector is partly blocked. There's some sort of large bin in the roadway. And once you're on Coronado, both sides of Silver Strand, a little bit slow right around Tarawa Road. 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Will Cole Schreiber, 91X Traffic.

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0: Everything. Well, some things you need to know in 60 seconds. Here's the latest with Rick Savage on 91X.
1: We'll do Bad Religion in about 60 seconds. Well, when I left the house this morning, it was cool. It's supposed to be high 60s, low 70s today, but that's going to change starting tomorrow. Going to be warm again this weekend. Speaking of this weekend, SDSU hosting Fresno State on Saturday at Snapdragon Stadium. That's their homecoming game. Game 3 of the NLCS is tonight. Milwaukee up 2-0 over the Dodgers. Let's see what happens for Game 3. My Instagram feed was very excited yesterday afternoon when HBO Max announced the return of Girls. I love that show, by the way. And it looks like Hannah, Marnie, Jessa, Shoshana, and Elijah will all be returning. And no word on if Adam Driver will be making an appearance. Charlie XCX is at Viejas, Shiner is at the Casbah, and Winston Hodges at Mic Drop Comedy. That's the latest. This is Bad Religion on 91.

0: 91X started in San Diego, streaming wasn't a thing. There were no algorithms. There were no cell phones. There were no self-driving cars. None of that. There was just a tiny studio in Tijuana and a giant record collection. And now, every Sunday morning, Halloran dusts it off and dives in headfirst.
1: Yep, we have a huge record library. And what I mean by that is like vinyl. The vinyls, as the kids call it. Yes, you can listen to the vinyls on Sunday morning on Resurrection Sunday.
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0: Since 1983, 91X has been curating the soundtrack of San Diego. 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
1: Here we go!
2: Traffic updates.
3: Got some debris in the roadway. It's on the connector from the 163 southbound to the westbound Interstate 8. And we've got another connector in trouble. It's the 5 southbound connector to the westbound Coronado Bridge. That's partly blocked by some debris in the roadway as well. Grab 5 jumbo wings and a Pepsi for just $8. 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With Full Truck. 91X Traffic.

That's the Smiths on 91X. What's going on? It's Rick Savage. Got Kate coming up. So Stone Temple Pilots, new music from Phoebe Bridgers. 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
2: Still really loving Phoebe Bridgers' latest album. It's called Lost Weekend. She's currently on tour. The end of this month, she'll be in LA. We're giving out tickets over at 91X.com. 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

0: Stone Temple Pilots on 91X. Also played REM. It's the end of the world as we know it. And I feel fine? Question mark. Also played music from Phoebe Bridgers called Lost Boys off of her Lost Weekend. Her tour is happening right now across the U.S. And it's a no phones tour, by the way. Phoebe asks you to either leave your phone in the car or check it when you get into the venue, which I like. You know, sometimes you go to shows and the person in front of you is just on their phone the whole time. It's kind of annoying. My move, I take a couple photos at the very beginning. I wait for one of my favorite songs. I film the chorus, and then I put the phone back. I get that you want to keep a little, you know, something for yourself, but going to see Phoebe Bridgers with no phone sounds pretty magical. You could sign up to win those tickets over at 91x.com. Click on the prize cave. I got Pearl Jam coming up. I'll see Jimmy World. Sublime next.
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1: Traffic updates.
2: Look out for a crash. City Heights, I-15 northbound. The on-ramp there at El Cajon Boulevard is partly blocked. And some debris, trash bags and such there on the 163 southbound connector to westbound Interstate 8. 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

Pet Shop Boys and Dusty Springfield on 91X. What have I done to deserve this? The rumor is that the record label really wanted Tina Turner for that song. I'm happy it went to Miss Springfield. It's Jet on 91X.

I said, are you gonna be my girl? 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I said, you look so fine that I really wanna make you mine. 4, 5, 6, come on and get your kicks. Now you don't need

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0: Hey, what's happening? This is Bird, and I'll tell you what's happening. That's the surf coming up shortly, brought to you by Ben Murphy at Shelter Island Capital.
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0: what's up in San Diego this morning? We got you. It's the latest with Rick Savage on 91X.
1: We'll do Sublime in about 60 seconds. The band Julian K was just in town a few nights ago. They were playing the Soda Bar, and afterwards they had a bunch of gear stolen, and that's a bummer. They're kind of a heavier, I don't know, like industrial metal band, so their instruments are very unique looking. So if you go to 91X San Diego on Instagram, we just shared their post, or go to Julian K's Instagram, you can see photos of their guitars and a bunch of other gear that was stolen. Keep an eye out for that. Today, we're high 60s, low 70s, but this weekend, it's going to get warm again. Bird will be here in a little bit to let you know what that means for the surf if the water is still icky from last week. Game 3 of the National League Championship Series is tonight. Brewers at the Dodgers. Milwaukee is up 2-0 on that series. And two games happening locally. The Gulls hosting Ontario, and SDFC hosting Houston over at Snapdragon. Coming up in a little bit, I'll have another chance for you to win a 4-pack of passes to ride and play at Belmont Park. That's all day unlimited rides, attractions, and of course, two zip lines. And then later on, we'll do a 4-pack of Gulls tickets for their Dia de los Muertos celebration. That's the latest. 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
2: 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Bird here from Bird Surf Shed and the Shed OB with the 91X Authentic Surf Report for this Wednesday morning. Surf's looking pretty fun out there. It's on the slow decrease, but again, as mentioned, slow. A lot of south-southwest influence out there. That's the dominant direction. Secondary northwest joining it in, breaking up just a bit as well. Chest shoulder high waves easily being found. Head high, some overhead sets still continue at areas most open to the swell mixture. Get on it early if you can, because the tidal swings as they fill in later, yeah, that's going to slow things down quite a bit. Surface conditions looking fairly clean as well. Little crinkle in the swell line. And water quality, that's kind of iffy. For up-to-the-minute surf reports forecasts, go to surfline.com. Always remember the Bird's Authentic Surf Reports can only be heard three times daily right here on 91.
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1: This band formed in 2020, currently on tour in the UK. Got some shows in Ireland coming up. Still waiting for some US dates. They're called Adult Leisure. It's new 91X music. Kiss Me Like You Miss Her.

0: That's the Smashing Pumpkins on 91X. Also play the Clash of new music from Adult Leisure. That song was called Kiss Me Like You Miss Her. What's going on? It's Rick Savage. All right, you little zipline freak. You want to go? Wow. You want to go to Belmont Park? I have a 4-pack of passes right now. 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Always love Belmont Park. I was just down there a couple weeks ago. I got Fantogram coming up. Also, Oingo Boingo and Weezer next.
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7: Traffic updates.
8: We've got a crash in National City 5 northbound past Harbor Drive. Two left lanes are blocked. You're going to be slow back from L Street. It's a motorcycle down there in the roadway. And slow in Chula Vista, 805 northbound from Telegraph Canyon up to Highway 94. Thanks to AirTasker, you can get a cauldron built and cobwebs hung up in time for Halloween. 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Will Cole Schreiber, 91X Traffic.

That's Fantogram, song called Fall in Love on 91X. Bob in La Jolla got himself a 4-pack of passes to ride and play at Belmont Park. We're doing those all week long. Oh, and I'll do goals tickets next hour, too. So I'm going to go Blendo on 921X.

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1: We'll do Rancid in about 60 seconds. National League Championship Series continues tonight. Brewers at the Dodgers. Milwaukee up 2-0 on that series. Goals at home against the Ontario Reign tonight. This weekend, SDSU celebrating homecoming for their football game at Snapdragon. Some great new albums coming out this week. Eels, Fontaine's DC, Max Richter, The Avalanches all putting out new music. Charlie XCX is at Viejas Arena tonight. That's going to be an amazing show. She's so good. LP is at The Sound. Shiner is playing the Casbah. And Twisted Trivia tonight at Courtyard. The theme is Bob's Burgers. We're low 70s around San Diego, but it's going to get warm this weekend again. That's the latest. Hey, Tim, Lars, Matt, Brandon, would love new Rancid music. This is Roots Radical on 91X.

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2: 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The minimum wage rises and poverty decreases. In 2018, the minimum wage was 2,800 pesos per month. Today, 8 years later, it stands at 9,584 pesos per month. Thanks to this, we have brought labor poverty to its lowest level since 2005. With honesty, we deliver results. Government of Mexico.
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4: Traffic updates.
5: Still got a crash in Chula Vista, I-5 northbound right there at E Street. It's stop and go from L Street and in Rancho Penasquitos, the 56 westbound right there past Black Mountain Road. Crash there in the center divide. You're going to be on the brakes back from I-15. 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Will Coles Schreiber, 91X Traffic.

That's Missing Persons on 91X. What's up? It's Rick Savage. Got a new Slightly Stupid coming up. Also, Nirvana. We'll do something from Unplugged. Oh, and I got a four-pack. See the San Diego Gulls take on the Colorado Eagles November 1st, part of the Dia de los Muertos celebration. We'll do that in about 20 minutes or so. It's The Offspring. They'll be here Sunday, part of Mission Bay Fest. It's 91X.

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2: 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New Slightly Stupid called Backseat Driving on 91X.

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1: That's Nirvana doing Meat Puppets Lake of Fire from Unplugged on 91X. What's up? It's Rick Savage. Also played new Slightly Stupid called Backseat Driving featuring Wiz Khalifa and our buddy G-Love. All right, let's do it. I went to the Gulls game on Saturday. It was so much fun. I have a four-pack right now. Gulls taking on the Colorado Eagles on Sunday, November 1st at Pechanga Arena. That's part of the Dia de los Muertos celebration. They're also doing a Gulls soccer jersey giveaway. So there's a lot going on. Going to be a super fun game. And now you can take your friends. You can take the fam. I got a four-pack. Text GULLS to 877-572-1919. Text GULLS 877-572-1919. And your chance to win. You got Camper, Van, Beethoven coming up. Fountains away, and then we're going to get this mixtape started next.
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3: 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What's up there, you crunchy little grasshopper? Deep fried and dipped in some ranch dressing. It's Hillary with some shows for you to check out on this Wednesday night in San Diego. Well, tonight you can see LP at the Sound or Spirits Promised Paradigm and Bitter Glow at McGuffey's Live. Junkyard Cat and American Woman plays so DeBar. Merzik will be at Casbah with Find Me Falling and Rio. Charlie XCX is at Viejas Arena. Imbiscals, Bunny, and Black Mold play Tower Bar. And Jason Hannon of Swingin' Bananas are at Riviera Supper Club tonight. Still to come, big 91X shows like New Constellations, Weezer with Silver Sun Pickups and The Shins, and Sex Pistols with Frank Carter. That show is now at Observatory. 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

0: In an election, there is more than one way to participate. 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You have until December 13th, 2026. If you obtain your certificate as an aspiring candidate, you will be able to gather citizen support through the INE mobile application. The INE with you in the federal electoral process 2026 to 2027.
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6: Traffic updates.
7: In Del Mar, we've got a crash 5 northbound right around Del Mar Heights. The left lane's blocked. You're going to be jammed up back from Carmel Valley Road. And a wreck as well in Chula Vista, 5 northbound at E Street. 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Get anything done. Will Cole Schreiber, 91X Traffic.

Kemper, Van Beethoven on 91X. Gina and Santee got herself a 4-pack of tickets to see the Gulls. We'll do more of those tomorrow. It's the Dirty Heads.

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0: Here are five pieces of good news regarding the performance of the Mexican economy. First, the minimum wage has risen, and the rate of poverty level wages is at an all-time low. Second, we are among the countries with the lowest unemployment rates in the world. Third, inflation and the cost of the basic food basket have gone down. Fourth, the peso is one of the strongest currencies in the world. Fifth, it's a record year for foreign direct investment, and there have been no sudden spikes in gasoline prices. With honesty, we deliver results. Government of Mexico.
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2: Traffic updates.
3: Looks like we've got a stall there in Carmel Valley, 5 northbound right before Carmel Valley Road. They're trying to push that off to the right shoulder. Traffic slow from Highway 56 and in Chula Vista, 54 westbound just past Highland Avenue. A wreck there on the right side as well. Join Alzheimer's San Diego at the Walk for ALZ on Saturday, October 17th at Balboa Park. 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Will Cole Schreiber, 91X Traffic.
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That's Tears for Fears on 91X, your commercial-free morning mixtape. Also played Mrs. Magician, their song High Resolution. They're doing a show with Aquabats and Mariachi El Bronx October 23rd at the Observatory North Park. If you want to get your Halloween partying started about a week early, that show will be super fun. What's up? It's Rick Savage. Got new music from the Interrupters coming up. Also going to play a live version of one of my favorite Jack Johnson songs. $5 tickets and a reunion that probably will never come. It's Fugazi, Waiting Room on 91X.

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1: The Interrupters will be here this Sunday, part of Mission Bayfest, bayfestsd.com. There's a few tickets still left if you'd like to go. They will be part of the Sunday show. New music from The Interrupters, Warrior Spirit on 91X.

New 91X music from the Interrupters. They will be here Sunday, part of Mission Bay Fest. That was called Warrior Spirit. It's The Cure on 91X.

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That's the Kinks. 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So many bands that we play influenced by that band. This is Bishop Briggs. 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
5: I am Karen Castrejon, national leader. 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Green Party.
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That's Pearl Jam on 91X. Also played U2. They'll have a new album coming out November 13th. It's Cold War Kids on 91X.

0: 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And Loudspeaker is where you'll hear them. 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

Yeah, that is a Resurrection Sunday classic. That's Public Image Limited, song called Rise on 91X. What's up? It's Rick Savage. Got Offspring coming up. 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It's The Pumpkins doing Landslide on 91X.

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That's the Killing Joke on 91X, song called 80s. Yes, Kurt Cobain was a big fan. Taking off, Hillary will be in here in a little bit. She's got more tickets to see Weezer. It's Julia Wolf in my room on 91X.

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2: 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This is Bird, and I'll tell you what's happening. That's the surf coming up shortly, brought to you by Ben Murphy at Shelter Island Cap.

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4: 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And coordination. How hard can it be?
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0: What's up? This is Bird from Bird Surf Shed and the Shed OB with the 91X Authentic Surf Report for this Wednesday afternoon. Beautiful day out there and waves to go right along with it as a healthy south-southwest swell mixture. And a little bit of northwest continues to roll on in, pretty much past its peak. Might see a slow drop off as the day continues. Still lots of chest, shoulder high waves on average, head high overhead sets on occasion at those areas most open to the current swell mixture. Dealing with those high tides though, that's really backing off quite a few areas, which is a bit of a bummer. Does have a bit of texture on it as well, but not blown out. So, the end of the day should be fun and rideable. Take advantage of it. For up-to-the-minute surf reports and forecasts, go to surfline.com. 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

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As time ticks by, still I try.

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1: 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What's up there, you crunchy little grasshopper? Deep fried and dipped in some ranch dressing. It's Hillary with some shows for you to check out on this Wednesday night in San Diego. Well, tonight you can see LP at the Sound or Spirits Promised Paradigm and Bitter Glow at McGuffey's Live. Junkyard Cat and American Woman plays Soda Bar. Merzik will be at Casbah with Find Me Falling and Rio. Charlie XCX is at Viejas Arena. Imbiscals, Bunny, and Black Mold play Tower Bar. And Jason Hanna and the Swingin' Bananas are at Riviera Supper Club tonight. Still to come, big 91X shows like New Constellations, Weezer with Silver Sun Pickups and the Shins, and Sex Pistols with Frank Carter. That show is now at Observatory. 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

0: Got a heads up for North County. Caltrans Asset Management work continues tonight on the westbound 78 with the closure of all lanes at South Rancho Santa Fe Road. This is tonight, October 12th through the 15th, every night between 10 p.m. and 5 a.m. You can expect delays as traffic is detoured to the off-ramp. This $126 million effort is focused on preserving existing infrastructure, improving safety, and modernizing the corridor to meet current and future transportation needs.
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2: You know what happens when the government puts the people first? The minimum wage rises and poverty decreases. In 2018, the minimum wage was 2,800 pesos per month. Today, 8 years later, it stands at 9,584 pesos per month. Thanks to this, we have brought labor poverty to its lowest level since 2005. With honesty, we deliver results. 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

can't listen to that Talking Head song and not feel at least a little bit happy once in a lifetime on a 91X. Good afternoon there, sweet cheeks. It's Hillary. Speaking of happy, how about some free Weezer tickets? I've got your hookup. I'll give them away before 3 o'clock. Oasis, it's Rock and Roll Star on a 91X.

0: 91X started in San Diego, streaming wasn't a thing. There were no algorithms. There were no cell phones. There were no self-driving cars. None of that. There was just a tiny studio in Tijuana and a giant record collection. And now, every Sunday morning, Halloran dusts it off and dives in headfirst.
1: Yep, we have a huge record library. And what I mean by that is like vinyl. The vinyls, as the kids call it. 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
0: Since 1983, 91X has been curating the soundtrack of San Diego. And on Sundays, we're bringing it back to life with 4 hours of iconic favorites, deep cuts, requests, and stories pulled straight from our crates. 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
1: Each new day brings the opportunity to build a better future. And when a new legislative period begins, a new stage also begins for Mexico. Because every proposal, every dialogue, and every agreement seek to respond to the challenges of our time and open opportunities for Mexican families. The Senate opens a new period. Mexico opens new opportunities. Senate of the Republic. 66th Legislature. Dialogue, agreements, and results for Mexico. At the Chamber of Deputies, we approved the law to promote investment in strategic infrastructure for development with well-being. With this law, we open the door for government, business, and society invest together in energy, trains, highways, and ports, promoting strategic works for the country with transparency and legal certainty. Chamber of Deputies, 66th Legislature, Sovereignty and Social Justice.
2: They betrayed us. They buried the hope they once sold. They are capable of anything to seize power, while millions of families live in fear. When a government and its party ally with crime, they carry the weight of every death, every disappearance, every displaced family, every extorted business, and the pain of an entire country. Mexico has endured difficult times, but never as dark as under them, that is betraying all of its people. National Action Party.
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You know, when you hear Roxy music, Love is the Drug, and it's followed by Sublime, pretty safe to assume you're listening to San Diego's 91X, right? What's up? It's Hillary. So this is Doin' Time. I'll get on new music from the Linda Lindas.

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1: From an album written in Palm Springs, right after the members of the Linda Lindas had graduated from high school, which isn't that long ago because the record just came out. 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

the pain. That is Houndmouth on 91X, their song Sedona. For Carly, streaming us in Vista right now, thanks for listening, dude, on the 91X application even. Hey, I've got free Weezer tickets for you. 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
1: Interrupters are playing Mission Bayfest on Sunday, along with Offspring and Goldfinger and Jacob's Castle. That is Jacob Knoll of Sublime's other band. And in fact, he will be on 91X tomorrow morning with Rick Savage.

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2: Well, I was in Oaxaca over the weekend for a wedding, and we finally got home from the reception. It was like 1 o'clock in the morning. 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

Sweetest little fun fact, Unwritten Laws, Scott Russo wrote that song, Kaylin, for his daughter when she was like teeny tiny. And now she is a full-grown woman with a singing career of her own. Isn't that the coolest? Okay, what's up there? It's Hillary on your 91X. New music from Fontaine's DC in a sec. I'll get on some Boingo. And I've got your show.

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1: Happy almost Fontaine's DC new album Dopamine Chamber release date to all who celebrate. Yeah, the new record comes out on Friday. This will be on it. New from Fontaine's DC. It's called Marianne.

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Oh my gosh, it's almost here. It's 1 week from tonight. The 91X Weezer, Silver Sun Pickups, and The Shins Show. Want a free pair of tickets? 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It's Hillary, the 91X Prize Chupacabra, will randomly pick a winner and we'll hook you up.

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4: On the 78 westbound College Boulevard off-ramp, it is partially blocked with an accident. Heads up on the 5 north at Via de la Valle. Got a rubber trash can. It's going to be in the right lane. And on the 5 south at Imperial, more debris in the right lane there. The National University Bill Walton Classic comes to Pechanga Arena November 7th. 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I'm Jenny Harmon with 91X Traffic.

for your White Stripes on 91X. Congratulations, Joe in PB. Scored a pair of tickets to see Weezer, Silverstone Pickups, and The Shins 1 week from tonight with 91X. It's Hillary.

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Johnny Marr and that like unmistakable guitar sound of his, the Smiths on your 91X. How soon is now? Got the Strokes in a bit. New one from Interpol. Whoa, I'm not sure what just happened there, but I'm totally going to play new Interpol before too long. And Semisonic on 91X. It's closing time. See?

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1: Jorge Menes, National Coordinator of Citizen Movement, speaks.
2: I'm Menes, Jorge Menes, and I believe in Mexico. That is why I travel across Mexico from north to south, from the Gulf of Mexico to the Sea of Cortez. I believe in the young Mexico, in the wise Mexico, in the Mexico that has memory and the Mexico that looks towards the future. That is why I walk the streets, the plazas, the markets, and the universities of Mexico. Because with you, a new Mexico is possible. It's time to believe. Citizen Movement.
3: Here are 5 pieces of good news regarding the performance of the Mexican economy. First, the minimum wage has risen, and the rate of poverty level wages is at an all-time low. Second, we are among the countries with the lowest unemployment rates in the world. Third, inflation and the cost of the basic food basket have gone down. Fourth, the peso is one of the strongest currencies in the world. Fifth, it's a record year for foreign direct investment, and there have been no sudden spikes in gasoline prices. 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
7: On the 15 North to the 8 West connector, we've got a crash reported on the shoulder of that transition. And your 805 South is already a slow ride with you on and off the brakes from Mira Mesa Boulevard down to the 94. 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I'm Jenny Harmon with 91X Traffic.

my kind of politics. That is Reflex, a 91X Resurrection classic, the politics of dancing. What's up, Tillery? New one from Interpol in a sec. I'll get on Berlin, The Signs, and Blink 182 on your 91X, of course.

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1: This is something from the new Interpol album. The record's called This Mirror Weighs a Ton. You might have seen this one when they played their sold-out 91X show at the Rady Show a couple months ago. New from Interpol. It's called See Out Loud.

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0: feeling when you find 17 gummy worms in an old pair of stonewashed jeans? Yeah, neither do I. The 91X Prize Cave is sort of like that, except way better prizes and significantly more gummy worms. 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
4: Traffic updates.
5: Problem in the Golden Triangle, southbound 805 Nobel. The left three lanes are blocked. Medics are there. It's stopped out of Serrano Valley. More slowing from the 163 to Imperial Avenue. South 5, a little slow into Mission Bay. Very heavy Washington to the 54. Full span back up east side of the Coronado Bridge. East 8 getting heavy through Mission Valley and the El Cajon Valley. Just past the 67, they're just clearing a crash out of the left lane. 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I'm Tori Peck, 91X Traffic.

Some more local music on 91X from The Signs. That's I Heard a Rumor. I love it so much. You can find it on their EP called Follow the Signs. And yeah, it's spelled S-I-N-E-S. What's up? It's Hillary. I've got the Ataris on deck, some Pearl Jam, and Bowie on your 91X.

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9: 405 crash at Nobel. They have the left three lanes blocked. A three-car injury crash. It stopped from the split. More slowing 163 into National City. East 8 a bit heavy through Mission Valley. Clear to crash at the 15. And in the El Cajon Valley, clear to crash near the 67. South 5 just as tough now from the split. It's off and on to National City with a full span back up east side of the Coronado Bridge. And North 15 via Rancho, a stalled car just clearing out of the right lane. It's heavy from the 56. 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
1: Reluctantly crouched at the starting line. 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
1: Okay, this is a fun one to sing along with. 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

All right, in the 91X free ride, 91 minutes of commercial free music. It's a beautiful thing. Boss Tones played a new one from Leap called Exit Signs. Wow, hi, it's Hillary. Smashing Pumpkins playing Darker Waves up in Huntington Beach. VIP passes, hotel room, gas card. You want them? Dive into the 91X prize cave.

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1: 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What's up there, you crunchy little grasshopper? Deep fried, dipped in some ranch dressing. It's Hillary with some shows for you to check out on this Wednesday night in San Diego. Well, tonight you can see LP at the Sound or Spirits Promised Paradigm and Bitter Glow at McGuffey's Live. Junkyard Cat and American Woman plays Soda Bar. Merzik will be at Casbah with Find Me Falling and Rio. Charlie XCX is at Viejas Arena. Imbiscals, Bunny, and Black Mold play Tower Bar. And Jason Hannah and the Swingin' Bananas are at Ribby.

0: or a supper club, you know. Still to come, big 91X shows like New Constellations, Weezer with Silver Sun Pickups and the Shins, and Sex Pistols with Frank Carter. 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
2: What's poppin'?
3: Traffic updates.
4: South 805, no bell crash has been cleared out of lanes. It's still very heavy off the split, just about solid to National City. And unfortunately, South 5 is not a whole lot of help. Full span backup east side of the Coronado Bridge. East 8 heavy through Mission Valley and the El Cajon Valley, in part from a couple of earlier crashes. North 15, a little heavier, Miramar into Mira Mesa. A long stretch as well from the 56 to Villa Rancho from an earlier crash there. When traffic slows you down, pain can make the ride feel even longer. With just one pill, Aleve provides up to 12 hours of pain relief, so you can put pain in the rear view, uses directed. I'm Tori Peck, 91X Traffic.

0: Well, it is the 91X Free Ride with some back new Slightly Stupid on deck. Kim Wilde's Kids in America. Just got a request. I'll play that. And My Chemical Romance on your 91X.
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